0: Relax, unwind, feel good. 95.7 Kello FM. That, of course, was Taylor Swift. The Fate of Ophelia. Coming up tomorrow, you ought to know this. If you know someone in need, there is going to be another Faith Temple Church free food giveaway at the W.H. Lyon Fairgrounds. 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And you're going to hear from Billy Idol, Shaboozy, a lot more, too, on 95.7 Kello FM.
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2: We'll be partly cloudy tonight, low of 39 degrees. Then a mostly sunny, warmer day on Friday, 73 with a west wind 10 to 20 miles an hour. The weekend, pretty good. Partly cloudy Saturday, 68 with a north wind. On Sunday for Mother's Day, partly cloudy and 67 for a daytime high. From the Storm Center at Kello Land TV, I'm meteorologist Jay Trobeck.

0: Relax, unwind, feel good. 95.7 Kello FM. Kelly Clarkson, that was because of you. Well, Saturday is the Avera Race Against Cancer at the Avera McKinnon Fitness Center. 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

0: George Michael and Wham and Careless Whisper. Total Eclipse of the Heart singer Bonnie Tyler remains hospitalized in Portugal after having an emergency intestinal surgery. A rep for Tyler has said the surgery went well and she is now recuperating. We know that all of her family, friends, and fans will be concerned about this news and will be wishing her well for a full and a swift recovery. We don't know why Bonnie needed the procedure, but some reports are saying that she sought medical help after a few days of abdominal pain and doctors found an intestinal perforation. Ow! Get well soon, Bonnie Tyler.
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10: Will be partly cloudy and mild tonight, our low 39. Then tomorrow, a very pleasant day, mostly sunny, 73 with a west wind 10 to 20 miles an hour. Saturday, pretty good, partly cloudy, 68, a couple degrees cooler thanks to a northerly breeze. Then Sunday.

0: is Dan Hartman, I Can Dream About You. Yet another hiccup remedy. And some of these work for me, though. 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I'm going to need to try this one day when I have hiccups. 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